0: Music. Verhalen over de lokale muziekscene.
1: I've heard people say that too much of anything is

She makes a nightmare turn into the warmest night. You know, she makes trouble seem so soft. She can turn a hardship

car. This car is automatic. It's systematic. It's hydromatic. Why, it's greased lightning.